Are you pulling in the M&M parking lot, New York? Lincoln X-Ray King, 7784, LXK, 7784. 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
2: 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She should be there in about 20 to 30 minutes.

0: 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Stand by. 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
0: 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We're clear.
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2: I am right at the exit where you guys are going to be coming out. 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

0: 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Second tone, Trans 5 clear, 2014.
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0: 5-6, go ahead.
1: Caller stated he was going to wait though.
0: Negative, the caller's not there. He called over the phone.
1: Meet us somewhere?

0: 5345. I got a New York reg for you to run. Let me walk on back, Julian Gray.
1: Go ahead.
0: Henry John John 975, HJJ 975. Just let me know where that comes back to, please.
1: Repeat.
2: 09538 comes back to Rosler of 400 Front Ave, Salonika, New York. Should appear on a 2019 Ram pickup truck, red in color.
0: That's what I thought. I was just making confirmation. Thank you.
3: Hello, Bud. Good call.
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1: Yeah.

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1: Good.
0: Nothing out of East Otto?
1: Negative.
0: Could you try Otto and West Valley at the same time, see what we can get?
1: Copy, Otto.
0: Whoever comes first.
1: Copy, Otto and West Valley. East Otto.
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1: East Otto acknowledged, they're going to handle.
0: Urban, if they acknowledge, send them.
1: Affirmative, they're coming.
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1: Willow Valley Chief, go ahead.
0: You were pulling out Ellicottville, Great Valley's, Ellicottville's 10 to stand by at all with their paramedic.
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drive out to a Great Valley, EG-10 and a paramedic needed for standby at the fair. Repeating, 3-5-2, Altville, Green Valley, EG-10, and ALS needed for standby at the fair. 3-5 cleared, 2024.

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0: 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I'll be out of the car via cell phone for a few minutes.
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0: Lincoln Park, secure.
1: Hello.
0: So, why don't you research that and get it in there?
1: Repeat. 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

0: Mobile traffic. Going to be on 242 near 394 with New York, Henry David Whiskey, 2185. O'Reilly, 2185.
1: What?
0: Is that going to be Thomas J. Washington?
1: That's a firm.
0: We have his order.
1: 10-19-1998, just confirming, and is that direct deposit?

5 Santa KMS, BLS Chess Bane, 3632 North Torrey Road, Gray Valley, 26-year-old male, chest tightness. Repeating, 3952 Santa KMS, BLS Chess Bane, 3632 North Torrey Road, 3 5 clear, 2034.

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0: 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She is having a bonfire and burning wet leaves. 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
1: 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Go
0: ahead. You respond back down to 41 Alder. Got a third-party call about a neighbor dispute. Gonna be in the previous apartment area you were in. The caller believes the auto party might be apartment 39.
1: 10-4.

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0: Do you want to stay down Seneca? We got an ambulance and paramedics in you.
1: Receive, would you... F5, Seneca, 890. Seneca, 890, go ahead. Little Valley Chief, you can stay down. Copy, second is your standing down.
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0: Ranger. Myself and 5-1 are out. Which apartment was the caller on this one?
1: Twenty-one forty-two,
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0: 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I have a report on final from that list.
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0: We're going to be clear, I spoke with that male. 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
0: Hey, don't close this call. 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
0: He responds, 120 East Green Street, Lowell apartment. Check on the welfare of some young children and a resident. 20, can you call and I can give you more info?
1: 20.

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The caller is going to be at apartment number 5.

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0: Guana 818, cleared by law enforcement, back in service.
1: Received 2127.
2: Can you verify that's the lower apartment?
3: That's affirmative.
2: Received.
3: Yeah, cut off.
2: Or received.
4: 5193.
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0: Yeah, of course.

0: Sure, you're probably really good, Chief. Go ahead. All Allegheny fire units are going to be clear of Sherwood. Nice Egg is still on location.
1: Precinct 2128. 10-4.

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1: They respond to the area of Buffalo Street and Constitution. Kind of report of an erratic driver, gray Nissan. Gonna be, gonna be placed. I'm gonna try to run it, see if I can get him to make a model.
2: Jaguar.
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The kids are 10-4. I'll return. 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
1: Go ahead.
0: Headed out of Little Valley towards Salamanca, just past the Y, there's a car pulled over on the right side of the road. There's people walking down the road. Looks like they're fighting. Looks like a woman trying to get away from a guy.
1: Copy. We'll get patrol right down here.
0: Thank you.
2: The ambulance just left. Dollar General stated that they went past the Y and said it looked like they saw a domestic going on.
3: Copy, I'll be now.
1: 33 Lavelle, out of the county.
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0: Éjjó, mi vagy?
1: Éjjó.
0: Is there a suspicious person at the dumpster behind Crosby's and Dolphin?
1: Perfect.
2: Out of the Y, down on 353. Be advised, we have a deputy en route as a car pulled over on the side of the road with possible people fighting. Or if you can stand by until we have a deputy on scene.
3: Yeah, it's not a rollover. We were told our ambulance.
2: Willow Valley 4, stand by until I have a deputy on scene. The ambulance reported people on the side of the road possibly fighting.
3: Bye out on 353.
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0: Very good.

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0: them for a while. We'll be able to figure out who she is. 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
1: There she is.
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3: 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Neither, go for.
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0: 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I'm right here at the station. I'll head this way.
1: Copy.

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1: Yeah.
0: Zero 8451, proper check. You can show Triangle Park secure.
1: Triangle, that's probably 15.

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0: Can you head over to the Heart of Peace Church? 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
1: Okay, you gotta go again with location because I couldn't copy that.
0: Our Lady of Peace Church.
1: Received.
0: One is wearing a blue sweatshirt, and I think the other one's wearing a yellow, maybe.
1: Does the complainant wish to be interviewed?
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0: Alright, 451. 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You know where the female caller is?
1: Good. 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
0: You can show me clearly that property is secure, no sign of forced entry or damage, and I did not observe either of the two described to be in or around or up and down Broad Street.
1: Received 2305.

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1: Can you check the status of their medical? I got a female kicked by a horse in the chest.
0: Copy that.

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3: 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Phone is found, I'll have a report on file.

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1: Good.
0: My ground stand. Rush Flight's going to be at ground standby 15 minutes out of Olean. Are you going to want them to start flying?
1: That's affirmative. Put them in the air, landing zone. I don't know where it is in Little Valley, but we'll figure that out.
0: Do you want it over at the where the soccer fields are?
1: Yeah, if that's where they normally do it, that'd be great. Thank you.
0: Correction, we're going to do it at the DPW.
1: Copy that. Little Valley Chief, fire off 3.
2: Need a landing zone, right?
1: Affirmative. You want to do it up at DPW, I'm assuming?
2: Put it at the ice cream place out there on 353.
1: Copy that.
2: Copy.

0: 45108.
1: Do it.
0: Call that female back. She said that you guys just passed her. She was trying to wave you down.
1: Well, that's negative. We are standing in the parking lot. Nobody passed her.
2: Be Toledo
3: Valley
2: officers. Have a good night.
3: Go ahead.
2: Officers.
3: Sure. 4183, Toledo Valley, same traffic. Have a good night.
4: Very soon. Have a good night.

0: zero eight. That female is walking past Sanders currently. She has on a red shirt and blue shorts.
1: What do you say?

0: Well, myself and Joey are going to clear here. This male's highly uncooperative at this time.
1: Receive him. Okay. Speaking. Kelly 983.
2: Do it. Eager Show is clear from 53 Eagle. We spoke with the male half, advised him it's going to be a civil matter. He was extremely uncooperative and argumentative. We'll be going to speak with the other half and advise him the same.
1: Receive 2214.

0: 5 Deputy 3, how far out is Mercy Clay?
1: Deputy 3, they're launching from Olean.
2: Where's their landing zone going to be at?
1: Soccer fields up by the Legion.
2: Thank you.

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1: Be advised, Nell's up and talking.
0: Down for him.
2: 2-0 though.

0: 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I might as well. Keep me available.
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0: 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He's on here.
1: We're currently about 3 minutes from the landing zone. Just checking to see if the Spirit has any measures to be aware of.
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0: D3, do you have cones or anything down there requesting?
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0: 5193.
1: 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Mom arrived, going to be taken to OGH to be checked on. All units clear.
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1: Hey, Broad Street at Pimlico. Stand by for the plate. It's me, New York. To me, New York, Lincoln, John, David, 1324, LJD, 1324, New York.
0: Received.

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0: 9406 Brown Road, speak to the caller. Mr. Vague is out there racing his four-wheeler. He's in his backyard now, and then when he confronted him, he said he made threats, death threats to the caller.

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1: Chrissy.
2: You're able to back up A1 on Brown Road.
3: From that fucking route.
0: Four eight 4-3, same traffic.
1: Where is he for traffic?
2: A1, we're also getting another call from 3173 Junction Road regarding the same thing, Mr. Vega and his four-wheeler in their property.
3: Crazy.

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0: I have a traffic stop, 219 near the Ashford line. Near plate 2100 Mary Robert, 2100 MR. 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
0: Very soon.

0: Zero, four, five, one. Showing clear from that stop, those UTTs were issued. The vehicle is going to be pulled into the driveway here on Broad Street and parked for the evening. We'll be clear.
1: Received 2306.

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0: 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Is there any key box information? It don't appear in one's home.
1: That's going to be negative. I'll show you on scene at 2327.
0: Copy that. You can show us doing a walk around.
1: Pretty Steve, negative on key holders, well.
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1: Farm company did not say.
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0: 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Clear.
1: Yeah.

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1: Thanks, Omega.
2: Thanks, man. I'm at 3-1. What do you got?
0: Your report of a white male, no shirt, black pants on 353, heading, jumping into traffic, trying to hitchhike. Last seen in front of the DEC in Little Valley.

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0: Can you call the complainant back, see if that juvenile has a cell phone, maybe she can contact, or we contact, try and get a better location on him, if he'll answer.
1: Copy.
2: Christian.

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1: Bruce.
2: 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Out of service, reconnect.
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1: Appreciate it.

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1: A suspicious person complained at the Allegheny rest area. 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

0: can you call over to DPW and advise them the manhole cover at West Green and South Third is very loose. They can just check on it tomorrow.
1: Downward.
0: 14983. 983. Could you bother me a property check of Hornets Park? It is clear.
1: Downward.

0: Broad Street, Center Street, back onto Crawford, negative contact with that juvenile. Can you put me out at the original complainant's address? Trying to get some more information.
1: That would be 360 Crawford Street.
0: Yeah, that's a firm. I'm out there. Five three to 09.
2: Go ahead.
0: Can you stop at Mom's house? That's where Grandma believed he may be headed. See if he's there. I'll try and get some more information here at the residence.
2: Okay.

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1: Currency 20 after.
2: You're going to be all right for them to be here for the night?
3: So 09, can you repeat? You were muffled.
2: You're going to be all right for him to be here tonight?

0: Sounds like that's affirmative for the time being. I'm trying to get a little background on the situation as we speak. Sounds like more welfare check on his well-being. He seemed kind of depressed the last several days. Not making any suicidal comments, just depressed.
1: Low Valley.
2: Go ahead.
1: I'll be out of service. Have a good night.
2: Perfect. 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
0: 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Everything's sent for. He's in custody care with his mother.
1: Received.

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0: Sure, clear. Spoke with Grandma. Everything's done for. He's good to be at Mom's house for the night. They've been advised to call if anything further arises.
1: Rangers.
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0: Foothill Road, Little Valley. Can you respond to 5423 Kyler Hill Road? Joe Ellis and Bree Sullivan are having a verbal domestic.
1: Right.
0: Nine nine. Are you able to also respond to 5423 Kyler Hill Road for domestic?
2: Affirmative. I'll head that way now.
0: Repeat.

0: 699, how far out are
1: you? 983.
0: How far out are
1: you? I'm about 9 minutes out.
0: There's 999 out.
1: 341 after.

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1: 20.
0: 1. Respond to the 711 West State Street, report two people fighting.
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1: 20.

0: 4493MO. Who is the caller?
1: Cleveland Cassidy.
0: Three, two, and 1-4, Alpha. 1-4-9-3.
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0: 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RC 47 after.
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1: You can clear me from that last call and attach me to the Jefferson Street, Washington Street call.
0: Proceed 54 after.

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0: 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He was running LUW 5689, New York, Lincoln Union Whiskey 5689.
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0: 快快。
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3: Can you contact Mr. Kramer and let him know we have Leah at the old Dollar General across from Tim Hortons? He can come pick her up.
2: Where is he 59 after?

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1: Go ahead.
2: 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We're waiting for a mechanic. 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
1: I don't know.

752 Randolph EMS, BLS overdose, 118 Kingsley Street, Randolph, for a third-party report of a 15-year-old female that took 2,500 milligram Tylenol. Repeating 352 Randolph EMS, BLS overdose call, 118 Kingsley Street, third-party report of a 15-year-old female that took 2,500 milligram Tylenol. 35 clear at 103.

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0: I'll be clear from that and out of service. 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

52 Randolph EMS Beals overdose call, 118 Kingsley Street. For a third party report of a 15-year-old female that took 2,500 milligram Tylenol. Repeating 352 Randolph EMS Beals overdose call, 118 Kingsley Street. 35 for their second tones, 108.

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1: That is right.
0: 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Parents ticket issued.
1: That's

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1: 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They're out by the church now, across the street from it.
0: 21.

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0: We're in route to that call at Randall. See if that's already on the team or not.
1: There's no crew out.
0: Okay.

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1: 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If I ran off 8B, do you know what hospital they transported to?
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0: 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I'm going to be in front of Kevin's Auto Body on 353 with New York Quay William Henry Tom 4228. 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

0: 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We'll have you in contact.
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0: 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The female I'm speaking with on the scooter is going to be the Klein Indian dispatch.
1: Copy.
2: Four two six. That's negative. That's repeating.
3: 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I believe that's going to be one of the gentlemen residing here.

0: 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Female was given several verbal warnings for violating the electric scooter laws.
1: Greetings.

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0: 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We have a traffic stop. 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Big Massachusetts plate when you're ready.
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0: 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We'll be clear back in service.
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0: What's going on?

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1: 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Mayfield 941, we'll be clear.
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1: Ambulance 252 is on location, 308 South 4th Street, requesting law enforcement.
0: Little Valley, do you know what the complaint is?
1: Call came in for a 56-year-old female with eye irritation. Apparently the ambulance is on location saying that it is not a matter for fire or EMS.
0: Ten four. 93-14.
2: 14.
0: Can you respond to 308 South 4th Street, unknown problem?
2: Received. You can put me out.
0: Confirmed.

Tacuba on EMS, ALS seizure call, 15325, Arms Corps, 15-month-old actively seizing with no history. Repeating, Guam EMS, ALS seizure call, 15325, Arms Corps, for 15-month-old actively seizing with no history. 3 and 5, clear at 410.

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Repeating, Conowongo, Randolph EMS, ALIS, stroke call, 4974, Route 241, 44-year-old female unable to use her left side, 35 clear at 619.

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1: We have a traffic stop on Washington near Ellicott with New York. Lincoln, X-ray, Nora, 3850.
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3: Go. 61451. What was the location the caller gave? We don't see anything.
5: 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Stand by.
3: Okay, a truck just pulled off. 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
0: 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He's moved along his way. We'll be clear.
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I'll be clear to jail. 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
0: 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I did issue two UTT sections, 511-1A, 375-31. 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

0: 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I'll be in service.
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93. Just outside the city on East 8th Street, right in front of the Ford dealership, there is various amounts of debris in the roadway. It looks like a whole bunch of trash bags. I don't know who was supposed to clean this up, but it's going to need to be taken care of.

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2: Three 5 to Trans Am, Tioga County requesting email to respond. 317 West Honeyoy Street in Shingle House, 85-year-old male, difficulty breathing. Repeating Trans Am, mutual request, male, difficulty breathing. 317 West Honeyoy Street in Shingle House, 3 5 clear, 832.

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1: 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He was advised. He showed me clear.
0: And 10-4.
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I ran off the amount of spills priority fall. The ASP Quaker Rental Office, child fall under the laceration. Be the south end of the intersections of ASP Route 1 and 3. Clear enough EMS, Beals Priority Fall, Quaker Rental Office, Sheriff's Clear, 848.

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1: Receipt.

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1: Reese, there's going to be a employee by the road east of the south end of the Route 1 and 3 intersection at Edgeon.
0: Yeah.
2: Oh, 77 in the lounge, yeah, sure, just got me there.
0: Reese, is there a thing you A51?

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1: 4842.
0: 4-2, I'm going to be in service for a traffic detail, show 2828.
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0: Zone 4 patrols, Great Valley, Kilbuck area. Little Valley to 2190. You check Route 417. We got a report of a white Volkswagen and a dark gray Mustang doing 140 miles an hour heading eastbound on 417 from the Kilbuck Road towards Carlton.
1: 90 copies. I'll take 417 if somebody wants to get on 86 as well.
0: You able to get up on 86?
1: That's affirmative.
0: Suspect vehicles are a white Volkswagen and a dark gray Mustang. High rate of speed.
1: 26 copies.
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3: We have a traffic stop. We got a north main just outside of the village limits next to the town of New Albion sign. New York plate 26413LY.
0: Yeah, I'll have you out and near the town line.

0: 2154 Little Bay out of the jail.
1: Out of the jail, 901. Little Valley to 2190. These vehicles are passing other vehicles on the shoulders. It looks like they're currently stuck behind a semi near Birmingham Road, 417.
2: 9-0.

21-8, Little Valley. 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Richie 2198, have you on Yorkshire?

0: 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I'm going to be clear with a verbal warning, 1180. Receive, 906.
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3: You clear the jail, we're up to court, starting mileage, and you're ready.
0: Head with it.
3: 59374. It's 59374.
0: Yeah, we're up to court, one female, 907.

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0: Hey, commercial weight room alarm triggered at 338 Center, Smoky Town. The zone triggered was front door, front door.
1: Great.
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0: Has received it 909.

35, Randolph Union Last Spiel, standard abdominal pain. 2608 Bowen Road, 82-year-old female abdominal pain. Being Randolph EMS, BL standard abdominal pain, 2608 Bowen Road, 25 clear at 9-11.

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0: Receive 924.
1: I agree, 29. Under the viewing clinic, North Union Street, male, tan pants, white shirt, asking people for money when they refuse. He's becoming irate.
2: Coming.

0: Private.
1: Please run down to the 7-Eleven on North Union. It's going to be a male on the side of the building. Manager thinks that he's out there drinking the alcoholic beverages that he's been purchasing.

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1: 9-0 is going to be handling that piece. How's your complaint? I'm attached to. I spoke to him directly.
0: 3-2, sir. I'll put him on.

29983. 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I advised that male. He said that he was not yelling at people. I did tell him if people ask for money, to just walk away if they don't give it to him.

0: 还没。
1: 在。
0: I was in the area of 7-Eleven. I did witness a male behind the business. He's sitting on a bench.
1: 10-4. I'm almost there. I'm going to talk to the clerk.
0: Copy. Are you all set then?
1: Yeah, I should be 10-4.
0: Copy.

0: One, what was the address for those dogs?
1: Liz Anonymous reported to Hunt Academy. She said the dogs were hanging around in the vicinity of 77 Academy.
0: Okay.

0: in it in case someone reports one missing. He said that he found it.
1: Three, four, thank you.

0: soon. Let me know if you need any other assistance with this once you get there. It appears that this happened on the 30th of July, and she went to her Uncle Jason's residence that time.
1: Greasy, can you add that address to the area?
0: That's true enough.
2: They're on 12th Street. He has a baby carrier that's connected to his bike, and it has a bluish purple.

0: 6-1-4-5-1, be advised, these dogs are somewhat aggressive. Don't let me near the house. Neighbor one is injured along the 70. She's got a contact in pushing, try calling.
1: Pressure 9-3-6.

0: people and got that the owner was on scene, but then the transmission broke up. Was there anything to add after that?
1: Owner on scene, he's got the dogs inside. Be clear.
0: Copy that at 9:38.

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1: She's running for Van Cotten.
0: Where is she?
2: At 810 West Sullivan. If you're looking at 810, it's going to be the greenhouse to the right hand side. Two females and a male were outside arguing and swearing. They have since gone back inside. Unknown apartment.
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1: At work. 29983, can you attach a New York plate when you're ready? MAL 4639, Mike Adam Lincoln 4639.

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1: It's going to be the same location 2-3 and I were at yesterday. It appears they're GOA at this time. Time to make contact.

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0: What's your location? 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
1: Resume.

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1: .337, North Auto Road.
0: Little light at 337, this is probably going to end up coming through Erie County. We're getting a domestic, but it's going to be in Collins, back going to Zor Road. Third party report of a 44-year-old male is attacking a 77-year-old father. We're about to hand it up to Erie County.
1: Received, I'll be en route.
2: 3836, Little Road, be en route, so.
0: 3836.

0: to send it over to Erie County, just so they're aware.
1: I received. It says I'm about 5 minutes out, so I'm probably going to be in there anyway.
0: Yeah, 5 minutes out. What's the address on it? The address is 3389. That's 3389. Gowanda Zor Road. Cross streets are Lone Road and Button Road.

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0: On Gorman Park, ball, black pants, blue and black striped shirt. Caller stated that they were playing with her child and she came up to them and wasn't making much sense.
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0: Affirmative, your EMS captain just showed on. I am responding as well as Orient 10 is en route. Do you still want Rachel?
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2: Is that cooperative? I'll notify.
1: Somewhat.
2: Yeah, if that, I'll let him know. Let me know if you want me to have JPD standing by.
1: Appreciate it.

0: 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All over body pain, unable to move, lupus patient. Repeating Allegheny, BLS Priority 6, 5005 Flatstone Road, 25 clear, 1027.
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0: Can you attach me to 87's call? I'm going to be headed over to Hinsdale to check my address for this juvenile.
2: Copy that.

0: time? Can you respond over to 901 Wayne Street? It's going to be Southern Tier Universal Primary Care, I believe. Speaking with a female, it's going to be a neighbor dispute. She overheard some people saying that they were in her apartment.
1: Copy.

0: guy at a...
1: Oh, 98, I'm the archer.
2: 4-5, it says. 4-8-4-4, Franklin.
0: Okay,
1: 2198 and 4845, going to have a, possibly a road rage incident. Gentleman's on foot. He's walking home to 31 North Main in Delavan. This incident occurred on the old Olean Road. While he's walking, a tan Buick with a black male driver was wearing a blue work vest, stating he tried to hit him. The caller yelled at him, then the vehicle came back and threatened to assault him, and then left. Last seen, vehicle is heading towards Grove Street. Caller is walking back to his residence at 31 North Main.

0: Charlie 2198, would you like to look for the vehicle and have 4-5 respond to speak to the gentleman in his house?
1: Yeah, that's a firm.
0: Receive. Allegheny, Walmart.
2: 2-6, Atlantic. 2-5, Hinsdale.
0: It's going to be disputes. Female in a blue Jeep is claiming that the caller hit her vehicle. The caller will be waiting in an Astro van in row 4. Homer.
2: Crazy.
3: I'm going to call that. It's a free call.
4: 3-2-10-42.
2: 2-5, Captain.

0: 好了。
1: 待会儿。
2: Kind of travel for this vehicle. Last seen heading towards Grove Street.
0: Angry. Did that female say what vehicle she was in?
1: My apologies, 29. She works inside of that business.
0: Copy, thank you.

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1: Go ahead, 4-4.
0: Did the complainant say if it was a SUV or a sedan?
1: He told us a tan Buick with a African male driver who was wearing a blue vest is all we have.
0: Got it. 4826, Lily. You can show me out.
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2: Doug Tinu is at Gene's house, and he's not, he's there taking things.
3: Hi.
4: 4-4 County.
2: Little Valley to 4845, you assist 4-4 on this.
3: Yeah,
4: 458 Terminus, you can show me how the caller was back with the caller after you're out of country.
3: Okay.
2: You said you're out with the caller on the erratic driver?
4: Hey,
2: copy that, I'll have you out with that driver for 1052, for caller. Go ahead.
5: I know he's been released from OGH. I'll have him on board and route back to jail.
2: Copy that. Well, no, 1052.

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1: Just let me know. 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
0: Cali.
1: Neighbor, he's still on the phone with us.

0: 10 on BP, 3 and 5. You're calling out at the office, say again.
1: 2165.
0: 3265, what time is it? Randolph AB. Randolph AB, 395. Go ahead, Randolph AB.
1: We're going to be clear of UPN, Steve. 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

0: 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I'll be clear there and pass over them.
1: Lula to 445, I copied, you were clear. What was the rest?
0: Heading over to Gene on 16, for progress.
1: Copy that, I'm going to put you on that call.

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1: Go ahead, 4844.
0: House is secure. I'm going to give the caller a call back.
1: Copy that, 44. And I'm going to have a pending burglar alarm now in East Otto when someone's

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1: Why, Sonny, it's going to be out at William General.
0: Brief, Alan Alter.

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1: Okay.
0: If you're able to clear once 44 makes contact, I got a pending burglar alarm on Mill Valley Road in East Otto, so I'm not going to have anyone for it.
1: Very easy, you can call me on it. That'll be...
0: Little Valley to 445, you can disregard. There's the alarm company with cancellation on the East Otto burglar.
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0: I thoroughly searched the area with negative results for that Buick. I'll be clear for now.
1: Five made contact with the caller. Did you touch base with him?
2: 445 Little Valley, that's on the hot
1: seat, yes. Received?
0: That's firm.
1: Copy that, I'll close it at level 5.

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Air Control, me clear. I'll have a report on file.

0: 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Romeo route to 11819 Sparks Road to speak with Doug.
1: Copy that. Have you got Sparks Road at 1107?
2: Avery.
1: Guys also announced Sparks Road 1108.
2: Same location for unknown problem.
3: Yeah.
2: 983, we'll be going into the Great Lakes cardiovascular parking lot. She says it's a trespass complaint. I'll get their address for you in a minute.
3: Yeah.

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0: 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I'm clear.
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2: 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Victor Edward Edward 1470, North Carolina.
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0: Received.

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I'm going to go canvas the area and see if I can get better video footage of the incident that happened. It happened last night.

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29983. Can you notify streets on North 7th Street on the 300 block? There's some significant flooding that might cause an accident. I don't know if they want to get signs up.

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0: 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She said they just located her at the address she's at.
1: Copy that. Located the female at 1141.

0: 2983. I just had a car almost lose control here. Did the streets department get notified?
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0: Copy, I'll stick around here till they get here.
1: Thank you.

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1: Step one.

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1: 2:03.
2: 2:08. 2:08.
0: Here's Bond, 408, Alder, apartment number 6, speak with a female. She's having some mental health issues at the moment. They're also some children that are present as well.
1: 2:03.
2: 2:08.

0: And I agree. 2328. Tony just called back stating that she used to live outside of the city. They have her red flagged off of her safety. She likes to fight.
1: Do you have a name?
0: Kylie.
1: I have a walk-up at the office out of Randolph, and right now you're the only car I have available. They'll be waiting out front when someone's able to get here.
0: Steamer.

0: 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Copy out of service.
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1: Not either.
0: Can you contact Streets? The intersection of Front Street and East Spring looks like they did some work in the roadway on Front Street. There's a large pothole there.
1: That works.

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1: Thanks.

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0: 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We were unable to get his phone number. Her phone is currently smashed. You can't find him in Impact. She's stating he works over at Gerber Collision.
1: 58, found the number. 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
0: 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He contacted his boss. 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
1: 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You can disregard that handle by 1003.
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1: Total value of 482.5. Have a welfare check, Old State Road, caller stating that his father refused the EMS, had high blood pressure this morning. I'd like to do a check on him. Name is in the narrative.
2: I got it.
1: Little Valley to Zone 1 Patrols, Galanda.
3: 3-4, Dayton.
1: Through 4, no county units available. This is suspicious activity, 66 Townsend Avenue. Caller stating that the sheriff had evicted people from the address and the man just ripped up the paper in the female's back of the residence. 66 Townsend Avenue.
3: Okay, I'll be around.

0: Go ahead.
1: We just got information from our civil department. If you can call in, I'll fill you in the rest on this.
0: I copy. Just be aware, this also came through Erie County, and Gowanus PD is heading to the address.
1: Received. They said he was just served a 14-day notice, so he still should have 14 days.
0: Copy.

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0: You can show me clear. Father of those children showed up. He's going to remain with them. We'll have a report on file.
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0: I'm going to be out with 2171.
1: Copy that. 4.8. Also, can you advise her that E-Justice is going down? We're not able to get returns on place.

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1: Go ahead.
0: Start EMS for EO.
1: Copy that. Do we have a condition on the male? High blood pressure.
0: Confirmed. He was just asleep at the wheel.
1: Receive.

0: 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Repeating Gwanda fire alarm activation at the Gwanda Nursing Home, Maple Ridge, unit 35 clear, 1251.
1: Four 25, Little Anna.
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0: 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I'll be out of court.
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1: Copy that. And you're out for the fair, 1305.

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The city just called. 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
1: Lillian.
2: 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We're going to be following the tow from 71 stop back to the impound.
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0: The 2198. The jail was unaware. I just spoke to Matthias Town Judge that has been canceled. Return to the jail. Copy.
1: Receive formal acknowledgement at 13:12.

0: 5-6 over. 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Computer service.
1: 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I'm not getting a return.
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0: 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I got a feeling we'll be back at this address.
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1: In service, in route to Little Valley for fair. Yeah,
0: 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JFI-444.
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0: That's fine.
2: Could you please notify RG&E? There is a limb on the primaries. It is smoking. It'll be pole 99.

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0: 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Did you get the caller's info?
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0: Cap, you can show us clear. That dog was 10-4.
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1: 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Of Texas, 080, Sam Boy, 702, repeating. 080, Sam Boy, 702.
0: Copy that. Plates, do I not running?

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0: Or 825 or 8200, any one of you for the units can have a transport shortly. Going to be a welfare check on a 10-year-old female who apparently got a tattoo.
1: 8200.
4: 2154 Little Valley. We'll be clear in the jail. You can start that eviction for me. We'll be en route there.
0: What's the address? Or are you just going to let me know?
4: So, yeah, it'll be a city of Salmica.
0: Copy that.

0: Hold out.
1: Go ahead, 337.
0: I'll be clear.
1: Appreciate. Silver Valley to 4825, was that you or 8200 on that call?
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1: Copy that, thank you.

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0: 54 Lynn Wiley.
1: 2154. 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
0: 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I'll advise 03.
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0: 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I'm going to attach you to an advice by phone when you're able. Please call this person. Copy.
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1: 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Mary, X-ray Adam, 4930. MXA, 4930.
0: Cap, you said 417 in Carlton?
1: Okay. 800, 417 in Windfall Road.
0: Copy that.

0: 614 out of the senior center.
1: 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Is there another number by chance? This one just goes straight to voicemail. 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

0: 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I'm putting the nerve. Copy, thanks.
1: Regarding a harassment complaint.
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1: Caller is a male named Eddie.
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0: 90 Love Valley, I'm out of the jail. 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
1: Hey, 200 Little I.
0: Hey, 200.
1: Should be clear, one issue, do you read test and check over?
0: Have you clear, 1420?

0: 哎，就是，这位就是，
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0: PS van to Dollar General on West Bay Street, checking on welfare of a highly intoxicated female. She's been acting strange outside of those business. She's going to be by the ice machine. She has a dog, white female, gray pants, red hair.
1: Two, eight. Two, three.

0: Have you received any calls of a dog running at large of Henley and Third area?
1: That's a negative.
0: 10-4. I believe it's going back to 312 West Henley.
1: Yeah,

0: 2, go ahead.
1: 4-2, go get Beth on operator and registration. New York both going ready.
0: I can try. The DMV has been down. Go ahead.
1: Received. New York, CID 809-816-978, 809-816-978. And then New York Reg, Henry Edward William 3008, HEW 3008.

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1: Go ahead with it.
0: 44246. 44246.
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1: Do it.
0: Got a harassment if you're available. Maple Leaf Apartments, number 5.
1: Yeah, it's received. Send it.
0: However, that'll put you on.

0: 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Disregard. Little Valley to 4A42.
1: 42.
0: Tried multiple times. DMV is down on their end.
1: 42, copy. Thank you.
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0: I have one male on board and route back to the station. Spoke with that female as well. Name is Kenzie Gibbons. She's been advised of the complaint. She's going to be on her way.
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1: Yeah, 2-9.
0: Can I have the blotter number, please?
1: Blotter number? 013-184. 013-184.
0: Copy.

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2: 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I can wait here for him if we can get one coming. 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
1: 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It's going to be identity theft, East Idle. Caller gave a social security number. Apartment's rented in her name.

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1: Unit calling traffic, go ahead and re-identify, please.
0: 7247, what about traffic, not working for me.
1: Go ahead, 7247.
0: Yeah, I'm on Route 219, about a mile north of the Ellisville town line. It's going to be near tag King George Edward 8380, KGE 8380.
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0: Tricia, he's on Killbuck Road. I'll catch you.
2: Copy.
0: Do you need me to get a closer unit to you in the meantime, or you're all set?
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0: Copy that, normal response.

0: Go ahead, A200.
1: You mark Miranda for a second time and advise it was a yes.
0: Miranda, second time, answer was yes. Picking up phone. Go ahead.
2: Intel 94. Ending's going to be 44281. 44281.
3: 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Could be at least 3 males, 1 female.

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2: Dabler.
0: Three, any other calls on this?
2: That's a negative.
0: Ten four. I'm almost on scene.

0: 5893 MO.
1: Yeah, it works.
0: I'm out with Douglas Reed, female walking away, nobody fighting right now.
1: That one.
0: That one. A little bit.
2: 7247.
0: Should we clear that stop?
2: Appreciate you. Little Valley to 2154.

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1: Grade 3-5 calling.
0: Three, 7-3-5, need one of you at least. Welfare check.
2: She's
0: going to be the female. We had a runway earlier.
2: What's wrong?
0: Now she's, we got a call from 1004 Mosier Hollow Road, New Albion. That the daughter, Lily Harvey, is there causing issues. Needs assistance.
1: Where is she? 3-5-6.
0: The mother is not on location.
1: Who's the caller?
0: Yeah, the mother is the caller.

0: 8-7 Long Island,
1: I'll point
0: that way.
1: Copy that, 8-7, I was just calling you.
2: You can show me clear. I'll have a report on file.
3: There we go.
1: Copy 3-4. A little value of 3-5 and 3-7. We'll probably be set with 3-3-4 and 2187.
4: Pharmacy.
5: 3-7 received, I'll point that way, you can keep me available.
1: Copy that.

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1: 37.
0: I now have a welfare check in the village of Cattaraugus. We got an 8-year-old female on the phone right now, called 911, talking about dirt bikes racing up and down the road. Can you please check on this female at 39 North Franklin?
1: Appreciate it.

0: 9-0, go ahead. That female's been released. I'm going to have her on board courtesy ride to the Crosby's in Cuba. I got 30 mileage. It's going to be the same as any
1: courtesy ride. One female fitness routine.
2: Hi, 6 low out of traffic.
1: 2056.
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0: party involved, Preston Quinn, according to the complainant and witnesses, he got on an Oates bus and left the area. And the complainant's undetermined what he wants to do moving forward. I'll start a case on it.
1: Driver.
2: I see 1519.

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1: We're still on the phone with a juvenile. Address is updated to 39 Jefferson.
0: Greasy.

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0: What's your ETA?
1: 5 minutes.
0: You say five.
1: Affirm.
0: Copy. 9
2: Delo Valley, Marlin County. Harley County, 1522.
3: 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Play 3A37.
4: 37,
3: caller hung up on me. I called him back, he answered, asked to speak to the grandma. He said he doesn't want to give her the phone. She's washing dishes. He's bringing up all kinds of things from the past about his dad, cats. He won't give the phone to an adult.
5: Receive, we'll straighten him out when we get there.
3: Receive, much appreciated. I did look in the close calls and found the address to be 39 Jefferson Street. I don't think he knows where he actually lives.
5: Appreciate it, thank you.

0: Yeah, Little Valley. I'll be out at Cross Beach and Cuba. I got any mileage ready?
1: Ready.
0: 44288.
1: 44288. I'll be heading through.
2: 25 Little Valley will be out.
1: Precise.

0: 90, Little West.
1: 2190, go ahead.
0: I'm going to be clear, that female dropped off. I have the release paperwork. Could you just add this as me or email, and I can send that to you for the show?
1: Level 2 and 90, they don't need a signed copy.

0: Avenue for a 66-year-old female, chest pains with difficulty breathing, unknown cardiac history. 35 repeating to Salamanca, ALS cardiac call. 37 Cleveland Avenue, a 66-year-old female, chest pains with difficulty breathing, unknown cardiac history. 35 clear at 1529.
1: Love, she's not impressed. She said she's going to be calling her mother to get the phone. I said the police are still responding for her procedures.
2: Receive, thanks.
1: The child has speech issues. I thought he said Tristan, apparently. He said Colton.
3: Able to play. Show me service.
1: Copy.
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0: copy 2177. 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I'll go to college.
1: Yeah.
0: Copy that, A1. Thank you.

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0: Copy, 9-4 and 8-1, got a dispute.
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0: 9883 Dutch Hill Road, that's 9883 Dutch Hill Road in Ashford. Caller requesting to speak to an officer in person regarding a dispute. I'll be wrong.
1: Copy, I'm about a minute out.
0: Appreciate it. I'll put you both on it.

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7 Illinois traffic. 2-2-7-4. Back to 20 off ramp, please tell Omega 79627 North Edwards, 79627 NE. At east or westbound off ramp? That'll be the westbound off ramp. Copy.

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1: 2187, go ahead.
0: Is there any update on the paperwork?

0: for a little bit. All right.
1: Little Valley 2154, say again.
0: Go ahead, narrative.
1: Copy that, have you clear, 1556. Two 2174, go ahead.
2: Send me another unit, please.
1: Is that going to be in a hurry? Little Valley to Zone 3 Patrol, City of Salamanca.
2: Something for that. Just see if Salamanca PD is available. We're right on the off-ramp.
1: We're reaching out to them right now.
0: 5-4, Little Valley, we'll check that.
1: We're reaching out to Salamanca PD. He's going to be at exit 20, casino, eastbound off-ramp. Non-emergent.
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4: Go ahead.
1: I have it in my hand. Would you like me to email it to you?
4: That's affirmed.
1: Appreciate it.

0: 7 Florida, I'm at Jeff DiPaolo Jr. in custody.
1: Thank you.

0: 4493.
1: No, sir.
0: I'm clear. I'll call in for further.
1: Yeah. 7-4 to 7-4,
2: you gonna be all set?
0: Copy, 5-6, I'll disregard. Twenty 190, little bit. You can take that, sir. So, good night.
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1: Well, well. Go ahead, 3837. Grandma knows the situation, as his mom.
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1: Crime Corner.
2: 37.
1: Rhonda.
0: Yeah. Possible fraud complaint 9004 Kavik Road, Dayton is 9004 Kavik.

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1: 2133, go ahead.
0: If you call the caller back on this call, he doesn't accept restricted numbers, and forward him to my phone, please.
1: Received. We're doing it. Well, 2133 is phone one right to voicemail.
0: Great, thank you. 7150, a little bit. 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

0: 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I'll be clear at 3-1. Go ahead. I'll be clear at 3-1. Received.
1: .4154 Little Valley, I'll be out of service. Have a good night.
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0: 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I'm going to be off a mail in between the bike trail of Washington and Constitution.
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0: Doctor clear.
1: 4-6-9-8-3. I'm going to be out with a Richard Duel.
0: You ain't got a warrant.
2: I'm 4.
3: I'll be pointing in his direction.
0: Flipper two.
4: I'll have one juvenile female under 945. I'll be transporting her to UPMC. Starting mileage is going to be 25383. Again, 25383.
5: That's received. 1610.
3: May three, you copy him.
2: Negative.

0: where it's Colton at. It's on the bike trail in between Washington and Constitution. I'm on that bike trail now. I haven't seen his vehicle.
1: Hold on, I park. Here, park.

0: Yeah, right, for both.
1: Good.
0: Then Patricia Carroll and Jesse Bartlett Jr. check for the long warrants out of us and just update me on the question.
1: There's a mail country. Time for custody time 1612.

0: Hello. 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
0: Very negative on both those names.
1: That's interesting. 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
0: Hey, she's on suspended.
2: Now the other service.
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1: Irish. B-15.

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0: I entered that client ID before I called out the field interview. 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Can you get a hold of SP Amity, see if they'd like him on this warrant?
1: Staff, stand by.

0: Little Valley Zone 4 Patrol, I-86, eastbound Hinsdale.
1: Hey, 200 state units for tied up on our current.

0: start towards I-86 Hinsdale, eastbound near mile marker 89, for an assist motorist. Call her as her husband on the way.
1: Copy, I'll point that way.
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1: Stand 4, time 16.2.
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0: Racing.
2: Suicide one.
1: Go ahead.
2: Show me clear. There's another deputy on scene. They're just issuing some citations.
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2: Can you keep an eye out for a red Nissan Rogue? It's got an Ontario plate, Charles Victor X-Ray Victor 347, CVXV 347. It's driving erratically, pulled out in front of two other vehicles, nearly causing an accident, speeding up, slowing down. They're currently headed toward Ellicottville from the Four Corners.
3: Got Ellicott now.

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0: If you get any calls on Georgia Goodell, she is behind the beef and barrel in the parking lot there. I did talk to her and told her to keep it down a little. She'll be 10-4.

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0: If you have a car available, Central Ave in Wildwood, we're sending fire down for a tree that took wires down into the intersection.
1: Received. 290, copy that.

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1: That's your scene.

0: 7247, what about it?
1: 7247?
0: Yeah, then maybe I leave behind the 1887 building, speaking with the operator of this vehicle.
1: Yes, received.
2: Dispute, just verbal at this time. Mother is a caller. She's having a domestic dispute with a daughter. No intoxication, no weapons.
3: K-9. 4-4.
4: Agent Chief 395.
1: Chief, go ahead.
4: Myself, Agent Chief 2 and Dayton 1 will be around for Little Valley to stand by a spare rounds.
1: First.
5: Z08 setting up. We got fire, PPU, and all heading up there as well.

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1: Spoke with the operator, advising to drive safer, advising with complaint. You can show me clear.
0: So, let's see.
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0: I want to make contact with DPU for this. Yeah.
1: That's affirmative. Got a hold of DPU and DPW.
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5 Belvin, Yorkshire, 8 West 6, 47 North Main Street. 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

0: 9451. Excuse me, I have Wildwood Ave shut down at Lincoln Ave, diverting traffic around this.
1: Appreciate it, 09.

0: shoot, we're probably going to have to call out. This is going to be extended. We're going to have to get somebody to do some traffic control for us.
1: Very safe. 08451. You contact the marshal's office, see if they have any marshals available that can come assist with traffic control for the street home.
2: Great.

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1: 1 mile on board, route 3-1. 5-6 is going to remain on the scene with tow.
0: Very easy.
1: I believe we have resolved the issue for the remainder of the evening.
0: So,

real name, but Zero Eight. Once you see the martial arts team, send them up to my location, pop with your con ramp, I guess your tractor trailer, and try to pack up here and get them on their way. 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

0: 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Go with that vehicle. You show me clear.
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0: 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Attention to my incident.
1: Yeah, I hate that.

0: 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I did advise him.
1: There it was.

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1: Short unit route to the fair for standby.
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2: 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Honor.
0: 2133, we have a report of kids riding dirt bikes up and down South Street with no helmets.
1: Copy, they're out.

0: 09-08, could you shut down all your traffic? 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We'll back these two semis up, and they'll go down Lincoln. 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
1: Zero 09, what do you want me to shut down?
0: Where are you at? I thought you were down by the intersection of Wildwood.
1: That's permanent, that's Central and Wildwood. I have it shut down.

0: 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And now, all in general. 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

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Repeating 35 Allegheny EMS, Bayless Falls Standard, 3955 Church Road, 35 clear at 1713.

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1: EMS, Alice. No logical. 34 Commercial Street, the urgent care for a 62-year-old male, facial droop with history. Repeating 35, go on to EMS, Alice, and urgical. 34 Commercial Street, 35 clear at 1717.

0: in case you get any calls, Derek Nelson was pushing some sort of a homemade utility cart down the road, 1200 block of Washington Street. He's going east.
1: I'm showing a driver. Just yourself and a driver.
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0: 346.
1: Can you respond to the Dollar General, North Union? I was completing an email, took a large amount of items and left the store. She walked into the Burger King. 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
0: Receive.

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0: Sure.
2: 4693, I'm pulling up to the Dollar General, 41 out of 61 charges.
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1: Terrified, ran off EMSA, left difficulty breathing. 2688 Corbett Hill Road. For a 72-year-old female, difficulty breathing with a cardiac history. Repeating, terrified, ran off EMSA, left difficulty breathing. 2688 Corbett Hill Road. Terrified, clear at 1739.
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1: 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I have difficulty breathing, 2688 Corbett Hill Road.
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1: 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I have difficulty breathing, 2688 Corbett Hill Road. Air 5, clear at 1744.

0: 5, only on 10. ALS Syncope, 2924, 11 Mile Road, Oswego Township, for an 82-year-old female, sinkhole episode, fell, struck her head. Bleeding is controlled, patient is on blood thinners. Repeating 10 and 5, only on 10. Oswego Township requesting you to respond, 2924, 11 Mile Road. 10 and 5, clear, 1745.
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1: Whedon Road, Main Street, Randolph, New York Plate, Lincoln, John John, 8847, LJJ, 8847, 4, cop, correction, 8847.
0: Seventy-six-year-old male fell with head injury, no loss of consciousness. Repeating 35, cell makeup, VLS fall priority, 451 Broad Street, room 42 West. 35 clear at 1750.

0: Randolph 10 is on location.
1: 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Flamingo 8 and route 1751.
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1: Where is he being held? More often.
0: Three, she told you, sir.

0: 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And Mel said four, he has somebody with him now.
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Repeating 5, Farmersville, Franklinville, Trans Am, Elis Fall Priority, 9363 Hicks Road, 35 clear, 1802.

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1: Yes, I see.

0: 9-7,
1: go ahead.
0: I'll be clear from Western Mills. You can attach me to the other report. We'll call.
1: Yeah, received.
2: I'm from the floor. I'm on location.
0: Straight out at 1809.

0: 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Coming back to CNC in Ellington.
1: Alright, so...
2: 334, if you could start heading to 11495 Shaw Road. It's going to be where TD's towing repair is located. 25-year-old female, highly intoxicated, in the road, yelling and screaming.
0: Hi, copy. Just a heads up. I'm going to be probably 30 minutes out.
2: Received. Anyone?
3: Good.
2: I'll run to being out.
3: Appreciate that. Little Valley. I'll be in service.
2: Receive 7374.
1: 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I'll be in route. 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
2: 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We're route, like I said, about 26 minutes and on traffic.
0: That's received, thanks, sir.

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0: That male has went upstairs back to his bedroom. The property owner stated he told her he has guns and knives. I'm going to wait for another unit to make contact.
1: That's received 9-7.
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0: Yes, fine. To Country Fair and 12th Street. 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
0: Hey, 200, your radio cut out. 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
0: Yeah, 56.

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0: 35 Farmersville, Franklinville, Trans Am, ALA, stroke, 1266 Bush Hill Road, 89-year-old female, double vision, loss, low heart rate, difficulty speaking, history of cardiac issues, sudden onset. Repeating 35 Farmersville, Franklinville, Trans Am, ALA, stroke, 1266 Bush Hill Road, 35 clear, 1829.
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2: Hey, buddy, how was old Chief 2?
0: Chief 2.
2: I'm gonna be en route for the second call with a crew from the first aid.
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0: So is that vehicle. I have an accident report on file. Can you show me clear?
1: Gracie, date one.

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0: 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Their closest would be almost an hour out. I believe they're going to be red. There's a line of storms from the north end to the south end of the county heading your direction.
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nausea, low heart rate, difficulty speaking. Females now having one-sided weakness and facial droop on the left side. Repeating Fahrenheit 5, Franklinville, ALS stroke, 1266 Bush Hill Road, 35 is clear, 1837.

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1: Yeah.
0: 8200, try that again.
2: Do we have any other Zone 4 cars available? He's refusing to come out of the room.
0: Standby.
3: What are you doing back from 11? What kind of car is that?
0: 4825, you'll be clear and you can respond.
3: Adrian.
0: What? 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
2: 4822, same traffic.
0: That's received, 22.
2: 8200, the unit's responding. Male allegedly has weapons.

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0: At this point, we do not have charges. A possible 941, he may have weapons.
1: 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I just spoke to the fire chief. 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
3: Two, they've been advised.
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1: You respond to the medical arts building, 2200 West State Street. 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
0: 10-4.

0: Small priority, 2184 Lily Bridge Road, 8-year-old female fell, unknown injury. Repeating 3 and 5, Austin Mills, EMT is needed, BLS small priority, 2184 Lily Bridge Road, 35 clear, 1844.
1: He's possibly on parole. Just get as much information as you can.
2: 2-2, that information's been added to dispatch. He was released from parole in February of this year. Does have a violent felony history.
1: Copy.

0: Air 5 Delvin, hazardous conditions, 11397 McKinstry Road for a tree down. It's going to be between Block and Card Road, completely down across the road. We'll need a chainsaw. Repeating 35 Delvin, hazardous conditions, 11397 McKinstry Road, 35 is clear, 1846.
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2: Weston's Chief 395, I'm in the row.
0: We received Chief 3.
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0: Roswell 22, go ahead. Just be advised, your radio's coming in really quiet.
1: Just about is 94 of that. The patient is starting to stabilize at this time. BP is 124 over 82, and you got a pulse of 57.
0: Received. Transit 94, do you copy that?
1: Okay. 94, what's your ETA?
2: Just coming into Franklinville, probably 10 to 12.
1: Yeah, thank you, sir.

0: 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I got about a 5-minute ETA, so just to let you know.
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0: On the West River Road.
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1: Weston's Chief, 5.
0: Our EMT's a little delayed. We'll be in route momentarily.
1: Received, thank you.
2: It'll occur near 7464 Route 219. 5-0. Received, 7250.

0: Chief, Chief 3. All right, 10-4, divert to the scene. I got a paramedic on the rig. I'll meet you up there. Copy.
1: Seven four nine.
2: 7-4.
1: South 9-3 clear at 3-1. Route to SPD. One mail board.
2: Yeah, 3-6.

5 Cataracts Fire Hazardous Conditions, 10648 Leon Road, or tree down across the whole road with lines. Repeating 35 Cataracts Fire Hazardous Conditions, 10648 Leon Road, 35 is clear at 1658. Receives phone like 8.

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1: Chief 1, go ahead, sir.
0: Ensure all development personnel clear the scene. Tree has been removed. It's on the shoulder of the road.
1: Very, Chief.

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1: What?
0: Start responding in Madison and West Washington. Caller state chief. Red Honda SRV, 19-year-old son is out of control. No weapons are intact.
2: Hey, well, I'm an altercation session.
0: Thank you, Gate 1.
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0: You can get one.
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0: We can get one.
1: They have a little on here, please.

0: 200 Little Valley Sheriff Council.
1: 200, go ahead.
0: All cars on Sheriff 2 can resume normal traffic on Sheriff 1. We're going to be all set.
1: That's received, 8200. All units regarding the Portville call, they are all set there. Resume Sheriff 1 frequency. 8200, can we stand down EMS then?
0: 8200, that's permanent. Thank you.
1: Thank you.
0: Little Valley, clear
1: from here. PC 6-8.

0: Go ahead.
1: For law enforcement, you can stand down.
0: Copy that. Thank you.
2: Mill Valley, 7374.
3: Sure.
0: Go ahead.
2: Subject, there was no want for words.
0: Received. Thank you.

0: 395 Matthias, Chief 1. I am clear of Farmers Hill, second call returning.
1: Where is he, Chief 1?
2: Where is the other call?
1: That's perfect.

0: No entiendo, ¿verdad? You can show all units clear, just leave me attached for a narrative.
1: No, if you see.
2: Warning, Roman 80 David. 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
1: Let me see.

0: 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I'm speaking with the individual that you're on the phone with right now. I'll advise.
1: Tower, what's your location? 4-6.
0: 600 block of West 8.
1: Tower.

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1: What?
0: All farmers before, I mean, all farmers before Snowy Club are going to be clear this evening returning.
1: Hurry, can you show you all clear returning at 1919?
2: You can show me clear, I'll have a report on file for them. I also spoke with a Patrick Copco, if you can add that to the blogger.
0: Yeah.

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1: 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I have to go around the detours.
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0: 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The white male got on tan pants. 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

0: traffic. It's going to be on East Main Street. Unknown state right now. It's going to be a temp tag. Zebra Lincoln Henry 9867. 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I'll update you in a minute.
1: Five, go on EMS, ALS stroke, 175 Seneca Street for an elderly male, possible stroke, patient is breathing. Repeating 35, go on EMS, ALS stroke, 175 Seneca Street, 35 cleared, 1929.
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2: I'm just going to go.
1: Only 240, go ahead.
2: Those parties are separated. You can show me, clear. Do you have a funny call?
1: That's affirmative. I'll attach to it.

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0: Can you respond to the area of Washington and North 18 that report of two people arguing? They're carrying suitcases. 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
1: Go ahead.
0: Can you respond to Rocky's Food House, 501 West State Street, speak to the store manager regarding some type of dispute he's having with an employee?
1: Briefing. Four, 6 minutes, I'm in the area.

0: 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Two, go ahead. We had a pole number for you. It's Horizon Pole 72.
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0: 9-7-11. 9-7. I updated the narrative. You can show me clear. She's going to stay in the area for a little bit.
1: Okay.

0: 4693.
1: Not either.
0: Check the area of Washington to Walsh. Check around Walsh. For negative results for those two individuals, both units clear.
1: That one.
2: Hello, Billy.
1: Where are you calling?
2: Show us clear of that, and then I'll drop off there.

0: Neither.
1: Not either.
0: Check the area of Washington to Walsh. Check around Walsh. Negative results for those two individuals. Both units clear.
1: That one.
2: Hello, Billy.
1: Where
2: are you calling? 10-4. So it's clear that ML dropped off there. He was tied up for that advice complaint.
1: And,
3: okay.
2: 73-74. You show myself clear, one issue.
1: Going to be a
2: total bitch
3: of complaints. Good morning. 9-7 Mobile, can you reattach me back to that Weston Mill call?
1: 3-6.

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0: 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Manpower is needed. Scene of an ambulance call. 175 Seneca Street. Repeating 35, go on to fire. Manpower is needed. 175 Seneca Street. Go on to ambulance. 35 clear, 1939.
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1: 1950.

Charlie and 10 requested intersection of Bell's Run Road and Taylor Brook Road, Ceres Township, for an MBA unknown injury. Repeating, 352 Olean 10, requested by Tioga County to Ceres Township, intersection of Bell's Run Road near Taylor Brook Road, MBA unknown injury. Transit clear, 1954.

0: 5, only intend to acknowledge that call, responding momentarily.
1: Receive 1955. What Tioga County told me is it's an MVA. They don't believe anybody's even in the vehicle, but there was possible blood in the vehicle. See police requesting fire EMS.

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1: G21.
0: Finally made it through to Verizon. They're requesting, is this going to be a hazard?
1: The line is going across the road is off.
0: Copy. Is it on the ground or in the air still?
1: It's on the ground.

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0: You don't have any computer service. Can you please attach two New York driver licenses on your right?
1: That's affirmative. Go ahead with them.
0: First one's going to be New York 343-821-179. Repeating 343-821-179. Second one's going to be New York 907-206-056. 907-206-056.
1: That's it.

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1: G2 on.
0: Verizon has been notified they're going to send a crew. 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
1: 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Thank you.